0: Scorpions, no one like you. It's Loudwire Nights. If you miss a man, we had Rudolph and Klaus from the Scorps on the show last night. 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
5: And then that way you like become one with farts.
6: I will compare it to Avatar in any way I want. 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
6: I hate visors on adults.
4: I like my visor.
6: I've never seen you wear a visor.
7: You 1,000% do not own a visor.
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7: Pointless.
6: I have
7: Why?
6: Never, ever
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8: Visors are like vests. 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
5: love
6: make
5: a good
6: sense.
5: Vest.
8: Like,
5: love a good
8: vest. Boy, my torso is ice cold. My arms are fine.
7: That's your core. That makes sense. I wish I could wear a vest. I look puffy in it.
6: Joe's a little more barrel chested.
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1: them.
0: Pointless.
1: I have
0: Why?
1: Never, ever
0: Does your head get too warm?
2: Yes!
3: Visors are like vests. 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
3: sense.
2: Too.
4: No, they really don't make sense.
3: Like, oh, boy, my torso is ice cold. My arms are fine.
0: That's your core. 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I wish I could wear a vest. I look puffy in it.
4: Joe's a little more barrel-chested.
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1: Jane Bo joined us. She's on the harmonizer. That's not her real name, nor her real voice. And she has a secret from her significant other.
2: I have a map in my house. Me and my husband actually met abroad. And so when we moved back to the States, you know, I was clearing everything out of my storage unit and kind of setting up our house together. And I had this big map. And he goes, oh, this is so cool. The big world map. He goes, look at all these pins on there. He says, are these places, you know, you want to go visit or places you've been? I said, yeah, it's, the map of places that I'd really like to go to.
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0: deep, but also getting really deep and personal about the loss of Brent Hinds just a little over a year ago. And near the end of the last hour, they were talking about where they were, Anchorage, Alaska, when they found out that Brent had died in that motorcycle accident. So right now, we're going to jump back into this conversation with Joe DeVita of Loudwire and Mastodon.
1: The last show in Alaska is August 22nd. September, right, is when you move in to start recording the album. So when you got home, did you immediately throw yourselves back into the band? Did you guys want to just get some separation from each other and the band entirely before doing that? It seems like this was a pretty quick process to get into the studio.
2: Well, we had
3: brought us together even more. Yeah. So, we after the Alaska thing, we were scheduled to start recording the record in 10, 15 days or something, the beginning of September. And to my knowledge, there was no doubt in our minds that we're not going to do this record we've been working on and writing for over a year. And I feel like it brought Bron and Bill and myself even closer, and we're pretty damn close already. That's how I felt. Mm-hmm. I didn't sway from that at all.
2: I will say that I contemplated, you know, mentioning that maybe we should, I don't know if it's the best idea. Just an internal thought was like heading back home from Alaska, like, man, we got to go in the studio in just like a week. I don't know. I just didn't feel good. You know, I felt, you know, I had also lost my mother a few months prior. I was still dealing with that grief. And then with Brent, the shock of that. And there was, I don't know. You know, a year later, you can talk about grief in a different way than when it's originally first happened. You know, it has a physical manifestation that makes you feel ill, and it's hard for me to get up out of bed. But I'm happy that I didn't really entertain those thoughts for very long, and I didn't even bring it up. And we just stuck to the plan, and I got myself up out of bed and went down to the studio. And the first day, getting in there and setting everything up and just ripping through a couple of the new songs that we'd been working really hard on for like 2 years, felt great, you know. And I said, I just thought this is the exact perfect place that we need to be. And we need to rally around each other and almost be like 300, you know, and kind of gather in a pod in the middle of the room, put shields up and just protect ourselves with the music that we are coming up with. And I will say as well, I have Zhuang and Nick in the room. You know, they weren't so deeply rooted with Brent, so they were a little bit lighter and fluffier to be around. You know, they're kind of like a couple golden retrievers with their tails wagging, ready to play fetch. You know what I mean? So it was a really nice energy to have in the room. You know, and those two guys were just like, we're meticulously poring over every aspect of every song and making sure that every transition was really as cool as it could be. So it felt really good to just be there and jam the new stuff. And it was invigorating, you know, and we felt really alive and grateful to be alive and grateful to have Mastodon to kind of, you know, help prop all of us up, because we were really hurting, you know, as people. Mm-hmm. And it really helped just to be in that room. And I think that none of us wanted this album to be about any of this shit, you know, but here we are. And these are the cards that were dealt. And so we did the best we could with them to try to create something that we felt was beautiful and meaningful and something that we could share with the fans to help everybody to try to get through this.
0: More with Mastodon coming up. Right now, it's Let Down and Do It For The Love. 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

0: Shinedown and Young Again. It's Loudwire Nights. My name is Chuck. The number here is 844-205-LOUD, 844-205-5683. Anything you need, man, just hit me up. I'm going to take a quick one. When I get back, new music from Theory of a Dead Man.
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2: Here in just a couple of days, Theory of a Dead Man will release their new EP. It is called Part One, Funeral Songs. And we actually had from our man Tyler Connolly on the show a couple of months ago, and he was talking about how this is kind of the thing they're doing. They're going to release an EP, maybe another EP, maybe another EP, and then put them all together for a full album at some point. But right now, we're getting an EP with a handful of songs this Friday. And here's a little taste of what you can expect, man. This is Winnebago Laylow from Theory of a Dead Man. It's Loudwire Nights.
3: Oh!

0: Bon Jovi, it's Loudwire Nights. My name is Chuck. If you missed it, man, in the last hour, I gave you tonight's code word for that trip to West Palm Beach to see Breaking Benjamin and Chevelle. But if you did miss it, it's okay, because I'm feeling generous tonight. I'm going to give it to you again. All right, open up the Loudwire app. Tap that button that says Breaking Ben. Get entered to win for your shot at a trip to Florida to see Breaking Benjamin, Chevelle, and Starset. And if you put in this code word, it will increase your chances of winning. That sounds pretty good, right? Tonight's code word is home, H-O-M-E, home. Put it in the app, cross those fingers, pray to the rock gods, and good luck. After this break, man, more with Mastodon. They are our very special guests, man, and they're up next.
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7: 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He is my brother, my friend, man. We went to Back to the Beginning last year. Yes, we traveled to Birmingham to see Ozzy and Sabbath's last show together. So, yes, he is a brother for life, man. He caught up with Bill and Troy and Braun from Macedon, celebrating their new album, Marrow Deep. And we have that conversation here on the show tonight. 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So we're going to be celebrating it for a long, long time. But let's get back into this conversation with Macedon right now.
8: Now, one of my favorite songs on here is The Vanishing. And I'm going to tie it back a little bit to Ozzy here. It really reminds me of Planet Caravan. Is that something that dawned on you guys as well? Is that a little bit of a nod?
9: I mean, we were so steeped in Sabbath at that point, you know, it just sounded like it was begging for that Leslie affected vocal. There was a little jam that myself, Bill, and Troy were in Bill's basement, and we just sort of Bill just started messing around with something, and I think he was about to abandon it and just go in the other room. And I was like, wait, what is that? You know, and then we kind of kept on with it. And I always had tucked it in the back of my head, like when it comes time to really start digging in on the new material, whatever that thing was, we need to further develop that because it's cool and different. And I don't think we've ever sounded like that before. And so when it came to recording and we had it more fleshed out, it worked out with the Ozzy vocal, just because we had just come off the big show there. Mm-hmm. Just a couple months prior. And I think all of us were just kind of listening to Sabbath sort of nonstop, you know? So, it was just an awesome, little tribute, you know, but then I kind of put my mom in there as well. And, you know, the whole song is about going out into the cosmos and just making sure that I see my sister's constellation has linked up with my mom's, just to make sure that my mom is okay in a nice little, afterlife fantasy. And then getting Geezer Butler to do the intro for that song is like the absolute cherry on top of that song and the album for me. It's just like Geezer was my mom's favorite member of Sabbath. Aww. She would be like, I can hear her saying it. He writes the lyrics, man. And, you know, I remember sitting in her apartment with her while she smoked her cigarettes, and we were watching a early Sabbath live where Geezer's got his like silver platform boots on, and it's little like rainbow colored sparkly vest, and she's like, look at Geezer, man. He looks so cool. And I mean, she loved Ozzy too, but Geezer was her favorite. Mm-hmm. And it's just like, you know, quote unquote planets aligned that Geezer said yes to do something on the record, and then it just happens to be in front of The Vanishing. So it just ties the room together.
7: All right, let's hear it, man. From Macedon's new album, Marrow Deep, this is The Vanishing. More from this exclusive conversation coming up, man. It's Loudwire Nights.

0: 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All right. 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
1: You know, it was after the show yesterday, and I thought, well, I'm here for about 20 minutes. That should do it. Okay. I also got some balm right there, head-to-toe balm, so I can use it on my lips and my knuckles.
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4: Right around the corner, we will hear from Mighty Metallica. We do it every weeknight, man. Three songs back to back to back, celebrating Metallica. And tonight we'll cover a bit of ground, man. I can't wait for it. But right now, good friends of Metallica. They toured with them throughout Europe earlier this year. This is the new one from Avatar. This is called Crying Fire. 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

0: 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That is Wasting My Hate from the Load album. 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
2: Kelly lives in a house where a murder took place, and it turns out she's not the only one who does that.
3: 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We're going to tell you about the murder in the house. 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
2: Oh, my God.
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0: Just out of habit.
2: That's not how I've said that.
3: 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Yes, it is.
2: It is not how I don't say it like I'm about to blow mozzarella in my pants. 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
1: Joe was considering paying $12 for a tiny piece of land in Scotland so he can officially be a Scottish lord.
2: I don't think you get to do anything with it, like, but they give you a...
1: Like what, boss the poor?
2: A little... You get a little piece of land. That's all you need to be a lord in Scotland.
3: So they give you like a one-inch by one-inch square or
2: probably
3: something.
2: Probably not even that.
3: I mean, it'd be pretty landlocked probably. So.
2: It's fine. That means one could attack me by sea.
1: Kelly had perfectly prepped the meal for her and her boyfriend, Stuart, and that's when he decided to make a salad very slowly.
2: Just say, I don't want your salad. I'm going to eat. You should eat with me. Just stand up to him.
4: I got to keep him around. Remember what I said earlier?
2: Yeah,
4: he's my last chance.
1: Is that right?
4: I'm 33 and undesirable. 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
2: Get out of here. 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
1: Kelly lives in a house where a murder took place, and it turns out she's not the only one who does that.
2: When my parents bought our house, it must have been right from the cellar because they got my mom all weirded up when they signed the papers. 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We're going to tell you about the murder in the house. And they had a tapestry on the wall. They pulled back the tapestry, and the bullet holes were still in the wall.
1: God.
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1: It is not how I've said that. 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
1: How are you, your parents' favorite, Steve?
2: Well, actually, I don't know anymore.
1: You think you've fallen out of favor, or you think you were just wrong the whole
2: time? No, I don't think I was wrong. I was the easiest. I was the most independent and didn't, you know. Mm-hmm. My older sister was a typical teenage girl, you know, like back and forth emotions and things like that.
1: Mostly back or mostly forth?
2: I was the, yeah, just back and forth. I was the comedy relief. I would make fun of her
1: like
2: behind.
1: Wow, what a dry house.
2: I would make fun of her behind her back for my parents.
1: Like a desert.
2: It was. Well,
3: that was awkward. Here's a story of a tree.
2: Hey. Well, it's true. My parents are easy to make laugh.
3: Well, she slammed that door so hard the birch bark fell off.
4: Take my thither, right. Cleave. Am I right, Barry? Up top, homeboy.
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0: AC/DC, it's Loudwire Nights. If you have not voted in this week's Fight Club, open up the Loudwire app right now. Tap that button that says Chuck's Fight Club and get your votes in, because we are voting on, it's a pretty tough one, man. Because I'm asking you, what is the greatest AC/DC album of all time? Is it Let There Be Rock, or is it Back in Black? Yeah, I know. There's no loser here, but we do have to pick a winner. So get your votes in. Friday night, we will celebrate the winner of this week's Fight Club. Right now, I'm going to take a quick one. When I get back, I've got the new one from Blackstone Cherry.
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1: So as I'm reading last night, something fell into my eye, and I took off my glasses, and I started rubbing my eye, and I hear, "Ugh, gross, I'm closing my eyes." 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

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Joe DeVita, the editor-in-chief of Loudwire.com, he is sitting down with Bill and Troy and Braun from Mastodon as they dive into everything that's been going on in their lives

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0: Texas has a law on its books prohibiting the sale of sex toys. 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The law also makes it criminal to own six or more dildos.
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2: 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I don't know. 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
2: This text, you shared this already. We did? Because it happened like a day ago. I hope I didn't talk about this worm and I've then
3: 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Oh my God, no, Free Beer, you did talk about your wiggle worm coming out of your shorts around those
4: That's
3: kids.
4: That's true.
5: Oh, it was a wiggle worm in kids. That's right.
4: During the basketball game, remember?
3: Remember when you did that?
5: Yeah.
2: No.
4: Yeah.
2: That did not happen.
3: Yeah. Free Beer, these little wiggle worms everywhere.
4: With his little, he's a dirty boy.
5: Purple-headed worm.
3: Ew, it's only purple if you squeeze it. Remember we learned that yesterday.
5: Yeah, if you squeeze it too hard, it's purple. Otherwise, it's pink.
3: He's forever pink.
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6: And they called it puppy love.
2: This is a wildly inappropriate song to choose to open this segment.
4: What do you mean?
2: But also, probably the one most everybody would have picked. The well
4: done. Paul Anka, it's a classic.
2: It is. How a young heart headline. Really, this is a real headline. Here's what you should know before having sex in front of your dog.
6: And they called it puppy love.
2: Now, it's not with the dog. Seven. It's in front of the dog. Now, let's see. Everybody in here has had dogs in the house at some point, if not currently, right?
3: Yes.
4: Yeah.
2: Steve, are you a dog out of the room person?
4: I'm indifferent.
2: Indifferent.
4: Yeah.
2: Kelly?
3: I like them in the room. If I'm getting to this point, though, I'd prefer they be not there.
2: So will you get up if you're driving in that direction? You're going to get up and go, shoo.
3: Yeah, I'm going to close the door if they're not already in the room.
2: Okay. Hot Wings?
5: I mean, I would never prefer that they're in there, but also, as long as I'm getting some action, I don't really care.
2: I'll ignore it.
5: Yeah, I don't care. I mean, but no, given my choice, though, I would rather they weren't there.
2: Yeah. You ever lock eyes?
5: No.
2: Maitland, you shook your head yes.
5: I try not to.
7: Yeah, there are times where, like, you start getting frisky and the dogs are still in the bed and they're just like, I'm too comfortable to move. I'm going to stay right here.
2: Oh,
7: and so you turn your head and you're like, eye to eye with them, you're kind of like, please go.
4: Yeah, on the bed is a whole other story.
7: Yeah, but then too, when you're like, your head's off the bed and they're just right there and you're looking at them upside down, like, okay, please go.
5: You know what's really off-putting when you're doing your thing and like the dog's wet nose or its tongue

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2: 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And Cami Kehoe. 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

0: On an easy mark. 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
1: Hey, it's Sienna coming up during the Liquid Lunch between noon and 1. 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
2: 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I'm not ready for it. Josh in Johnson City, Tennessee. 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
4: Make a guess. You have to guess a song.
3: How about Metallica 1?
4: No.
2: If you had gotten it, that would have been amazing. By the way, in Josh's situation where somebody says guess one and the choices of answers are so near infinite, why does it become so hard to pick one? Because you're like, well, I don't want to look stupid.
5: Hard to narrow it down.
4: Just say one song. Who knows one song?
2: Yeah, right. Nicole and Lansing, can you name one of the 8 remaining songs on Octosmash?
6: Bad Girl.
4: I'm sorry, what?

0: Dad.
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1: Oh, man. 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
2: Hey, it's Chuck with Loudwire Nights, and on tonight's show, on the eve of Labor Day weekend, we will do what we always do as we celebrate rock and roll. And as we do that together, man, tonight we will celebrate an anniversary in the world of the mighty Judas Priest. We will also be counting down the days to Metallica's first show at the Sphere in Las Vegas. And, of course, I've got another code word for you for that trip to West Palm Beach, Florida to see Breaking Benjamin next month. All of this and more. That's right, man. It's going to be a nice Thursday night.
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1: It ain't allowed.
2: No, she just thought Vince Neil couldn't sing, and that continues to bear fruit these days.
3: Oh, man.
2: People are doing wellness checks on him after his recent solo performances.
3: Yeah.
2: Because
0: They're doing wellness checks on him.
2: But apparently during Girls, Girls, Girls, he stood there like someone singing karaoke and they don't know the words to the song, staring at the monitor. They said it was real bad.
0: Well, we played that video a while back of like, what song was it that he was singing? But it was like
4: Kickstart My Heart.
0: Yeah, something about a putty cat.
4: Putty cat.
3: Yeah, it's
4: gross.
3: I mean, honestly, it's miraculous. It brings me so much joy.
0: Time for quad smash.
3: Quad smash.
2: Oh.
3: That's the one I've been hearing for a while.
1: Oh.
3: Okay.
0: Yeah, that one kind of came out of nowhere.
3: Yeah. Now I got two of them.
2: Hello, Chris. Can you give us one?
3: Chris,
2: it sounds like your answer is negative, Ghost Rider.
0: Go.
2: Cliff, can you do better than Chris? Saying hello would put you in front.
5: I can. Rock and Roll High School by the Ramones.
2: Wow.
4: I heard that bell right away.

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1: For you Aquarius, it's time to start taking your love life more seriously. Hookups and flings don't do it for you anymore. You want something lasting. On an emotional level, time to hook up outside the bedroom.
2: Hook up, wait. So it says to be in a relationship, but to hook up with other people?
1: I think it means hook up, like, emotionally outside the bedroom. I think it means what I said.
2: Oh, I really read into that. Overthinking. Jump to conclusions? That's me.
3: I don't know.
1: Hey, anybody want to make a list of Kelly's issues by the things she misinterprets? Broadcasting from the O'Reilly Auto Parts Studios, your professional parts people. Experts are saying, do not do this. And I believe all of us probably do. And they say it is, quote, incredibly dangerous. Anybody know what it is?
2: Is it peeing in the shower?
1: Yes.
3: Wait, why is that? How is that dangerous?
1: Well, I'm going to tell you in a second.
2: There have been so many studies on whether you should or shouldn't pee in the shower.
1: I didn't know there were any. I thought this was one thing where it's like, if people said you shouldn't, it's because, well, they might think it's gross.
4: Like for hygiene.
3: Yeah, yeah. I mean, gross maybe, but.
1: Malin?
5: I saw one girl who's a spray tan artist who she has to tell people not to pee in the shower however much time after a spray tan because it can make weird streaks down your legs.
1: That makes sense.
4: Oh, okay.
1: That makes a lot of sense.
5: It's like right. The water, you know, you're supposed to rinse off a spray tan so it'll stop developing at some point, but the like acidity of your pee.
4: Okay. Chemically reacts.
3: Okay.
4: Somehow.
3: So really bad if you know, had coffee and asparagus.
1: If you're comfortable answering this, ladies, how often do you go number one in the shower?
5: Every time.
1: Every time.
2: Really?
5: Unless I'm at somebody else's house. Every time.
1: Yeah. Then I don't do it at somebody else's house.
3: Why? Even though what difference would it make?
1: Yeah. I don't think it makes a difference. It's just a weird respect thing.
3: There.
5: Yeah.
2: I don't do it often. I'll usually pee before the shower anyway, because the moment water starts running, I'm like, I got to pee. So I'll just sit on a toilet and pee. But it doesn't bother me if I pee in the shower. I just don't like the idea of it because I have a cloth shower curtain. The splashback is weird to me.
1: Yeah.
4: Do you not have a
1: liner?
4: Plastic liner?
2: It's a cloth liner.
4: Oh, cloth liner too.
2: Yeah.
4: Okay.
2: Yeah. So I can wash it a lot easier.
5: Mm-hmm.
2: So I don't, that's probably the only reason is because I actually think about that. But the moment water starts running, I'm like, I got to pee.
1: Yeah, say it's pee in the toilet. Especially bad for women, according to one person, because you're training your bladder that it's okay to empty while standing. This could cause further bladder leakage, to which one person wrote, my body created a human. It can tinkle wherever it wants to. All right. Well, that's fine.
4: I mean, they're not saying that you're not allowed to.

0: happy to sit, you know?
1: Yeah.
0: But I think we haven't talked about the unspoken struggle of when your little friend down there is really happy and you have to sit and pee, and it's just the,
1: well, then you can't.
0: You have to poop too. Oh my gosh, it's the hardest thing in the world. No
1: pun intended. Going number two turn you on?
2: Yeah.
0: It doesn't for you.
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5: 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He says, are these places, you know, you want to go visit or places you've been? I said, yeah, it's a map of places that I'd really like to go to.
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0: G or yes, I.
1: It's like a nerve flare.
0: It is
1: in your balls.
0: Mine's there not has in my to be balls, a female equivalent.
1: What do you mean it's not? Everybody's is.
2: If I see something that grosses me out, it's usually in the pit of my stomach, and I'm like, ugh.
0: Yeah, no, it like
1: they
0: it,
1: didn't
0: like
1: drop.
0: I get a weird taint tingle. Yeah,
2: they're still there. A taint tingle.
0: Yeah, it's like when you start to clench your butt. You know, you go ah, because you know something bad is about to happen, yeah. or you're seeing somebody. Yeah. Hurt themselves in some manner or another. I don't like it.
1: A twankle is the twang with the fingers on a musical entrance instrument, as in he sat on the porch as dusk rolled in, twankling his childhood banjo.
0: Oh.
1: I like it a lot better what we did. Back in a minute, it is the Free Beer and Hot Wig Show.
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4: Well, hello. I am Tommy Carroll. Do you like going to Oriental places for food? Have you ever heard of chow mein with a side of handcuffs? I'll tell you all about it at 3:45 on Weird News. Would you like a pair of Breaking Benjamin tickets? 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
3: Now to a story we all wish would be just a gross urban legend. But in McCurtain County, a former Arby's manager is charged with felony poisoning, accused of spitting in a woman's food and giving her herpes as
2: Jesus.
3: A result.
2: Now, whoa. You're not even scratching the surface of how trashy this story gets.
4: Wow.
5: After a long night bartending, Jenica Church stopped at Arby's in Broken Bow.
6: It was taking a little bit of time. Thought they were probably mad at me because it was right about to close.
5: Jenica said she had some history with Amanda Hendricks, the manager, but nothing major. She went home, ate,
2: okay,
5: and
2: shook. I don't know if later in the story they come back to that. But I think some history should be cleared up. Like, what does that mean? Are they opposing baby mamas? Did they, try to get the same job?
7: Or did they just know each other from school?
2: Yeah.
5: At home, ate and shared sandwiches with her father-in-law and grandmother-in-law.
3: Jenica, her husband, the kids, and the grandparents all lived together after that night. Jenica's mouth began to flare up like it never had before. The doctor diagnosed her with herpes.
6: Oh, that sucks.
2: Well, at least now everyone knows.
8: Yeah.
2: I mean, that's a good thing, right?
8: Yeah.
2: Hey, world. Remember Jenica? Kind of a rare name. She's got the herpes on her face.
7: I get the feeling that Broken Bow's not a big town, and everybody,
2: it's funny you say that.
7: Everybody would have known anyway.
6: Several times a week, I get a flare-up. It goes all the way up to the top of my eye. My eye twitches.
2: Maitland, I'm glad you said that, because they're showing a close-up photo, and when I watched this earlier, I thought, I don't see anything. You don't see anything either, right?
7: Right about that.
8: Oh, yeah. There's some puffiness. Her chin sticks down in a real weird way there.
6: I mean, it's very painful.
3: You're probably wondering, how could she possibly connect herpes to Arby's?
2: By the way, the Arby's has to be like, we didn't do it.
3: Yeah.
2: A manager did it. Yeah. Don't say we have the meats
7: and we have the herpes.
2: Yeah. We have the
3: herpes. Broken Bow is a small town. Oh. Jenica says Amanda Hendricks was bragging about spitting in her sandwiches that night.
9: Amanda?
3: And Jenica's daughter heard the story.
5: According to the affidavit, Broken Bow police say they pulled cameras and saw Amanda spitting in the food.
8: You're too old for that.
2: Yeah.
8: My God.
2: How old do you think she is?
8: 40? Upper 20s to 50. I don't know.
2: She's one of those hard to tell, right?
8: Yeah. You just don't know how hard they've been rode.
2: Yeah, rode hard, put up dry.
7: But what's not hard to tell is that she would definitely be the one to be arrested for spitting herpes spit into Arby's food.
8: Mm-hmm. I know she has to pay somebody better to do her eyebrows.
5: She's charged with felony poisoning with intent to injure. A warrant has been issued for her arrest.
2: Well, what is that footage from? They're showing a mugshot. I guess that must have been a different time.
8: Yeah, somebody's had a history.
3: You hear that as like a tale that wouldn't happen.
6: That's literally what I was just about to say. Like, people say
2: that reporter is dressed like she's in an old Navy commercial when they used to have the dog and the rich lady there.
6: Oh, we'll spit in your food or whatever, but I've never seen that happen.
5: Jenica and her family filed a lawsuit against Amanda, Arby's, and affiliated restaurant groups, claiming extreme anxiety, emotional distress, and fear of infection. Jenica fears it'll impact her service industry work.
6: Personally, if I go

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They recently ripped it up at GLC Live at 20 Monroe. I have new rock now from Theory of a Dead Man. Their new EP, Part 1, Funeral Songs, is out tomorrow. 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Oh.

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6: 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And as soon as I walk in, he says, "Dad, my fever's gone." 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
1: 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I wake up every morning with my head up in a daze. 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

0: 97.9 GRD, new rock from Nickelback, Rattle the Cage. I'm Jana. And yesterday I saw that the Kent County Animal Shelter put out something urgent on Facebook. They are at capacity, totally full, caring for more than 150 animals right now. So, dude, if you've been thinking about adopting, if you know someone who is, help spread the word, because there are animals who are waiting for these spots too, right? That also need help from Kent County Animal Shelter. So many adoptable sweeties. I mean, they have dogs that look like huskies, like German shepherds, like hounds. Oh my goodness. Everything from puppies to sweeter, older dogs that you know, would just be amazing companions. Some look like they're smiling. All right, I have to stop staring at pictures of cute dogs. But yes, you can check them out. They have cats that are available for adoption as well. Also, the Kent County Animal Shelter is doing discounted dog adoptions. So dog adoptions, $70 through Saturday. Find out more. Get all the info. It's on the GRD app.
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7: 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Okay. I also got some balm right there, head-to-toe balm, so I can use it on my lips and my knuckles.
6: Wow.
7: What I've been doing.
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97.9 GRD coming up on the Dum Dum of the Day in three songs, a break-in, a bathrobe, and a power nap in a bush. Oh, and the guy's a Green Bay Packers fan. 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

0: 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There's Dumb, and then there's Jana's Dumb Dumb of the Day.
1: Well, the Green Bay Packers may be without one fan this season. A 39-year-old cheesehead in Wisconsin named Thomas Barrett was arrested after he allegedly robbed a bar while wearing a plush Green Bay Packers robe. Sadly, there's no footage of that. According to police, though, Thomas left his two young children at home by themselves early last Friday and broke into a place called Jackson's Blue Ribbon Pub. It was not open at the time, so he crawled through a window to get in. The bar surveillance cameras caught him in the act. Police arrested him a block away after finding him asleep in the bushes, quote, with a six-pack of White Claw and a bottle of Tito's vodka. Thomas was charged with burglary and two counts of neglecting a child.
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3: It's too bad it wasn't Christ, because you could get people to pay to look at that.
4: Yeah.
2: Because she had accidents, the twins had all had Hershey's Kisses. I saw a smudge. Did it happen again? And I came back in, and my wife is 1 inch away from it with her nose. And she goes, nope, it's chocolate. And I go, what if it's not?
1: Free beer and hot wings.
2: It's not like, if it's chocolate, we're going to leave it there. 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Why did you have to put your nose right up next to it to be sure?
3: Wait, so was the poop chocolate?
2: It was poop. No question. This was a separate incident. It was chocolate.
3: Your feces story, I get lost in them.
2: I know, there's a lot
4: There are an awful lot of poo stories.
3: You have many fables of poop and chocolate in your house.
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Okay, Cheryl likes a good physical, actual newspaper. Yeah, did you hear about this? MLive announced earlier this week they will no longer be printing actual newspapers. And this doesn't affect just the Grand Rapids Press, but other papers across Michigan, including the Muskegon Chronicle and the Kalamazoo Gazette. They say this is in response to their readers, that people are doing everything digitally. So the last day those newspapers are going to be printed, December 6th. 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

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Jana with your next shot to win free tickets to Breaking Benjamin, Chevelle, and Starset at the Elgin County Fair September 12th. Coming up in about 35 minutes. You are going to need the GRD app, so download it if you haven't done that yet. I did get a message from Jazz in Otsego on the app. She says, my daughter would love to hear Hailstorm. I miss the misery. Can she get a shout out? Her name is Bianca. You know it, Bianca girlfriend. What's going on? Hey, Jazz. It's Hailstorm. I miss the misery on 97.9 GRD.

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I'm GRT, and that song, man, it takes me back, well, a million years ago, back when I didn't know I would never be that young again, like the summer after senior year, you know what I'm talking about, like that magical time before life really begins and starts kicking you in the teeth.

really begins and starts kicking you in the teeth. Driving around the streets of my hometown in South Haven in my 1990 Buick Century with my best friend Linda beside me. Did we get into trouble? Not like really. Mostly we just like cruised by the beach and the skate park and like tried to find cute guys. 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

97.9 GRT. Keeping an eye on traffic. Southbound 131 at 76th Street. That's exit 75 is closed due to a crash. Again, southbound 131 at 76th Street is closed. I'm Jana, and it is the Liquid Lunch. Send me a message on the app. Call me 616-6000-979. 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I did get a message on the app from Ethan in Muskegon wanting to hear Green Day. 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

0: 97.9 GRT Indie Rock from Papa Roach featuring Humankind. See you in hell for Colin in Granville, who sent me a message on the GRT app. And open up that app. I've got your next shot to win free tickets to Breaking Benjamin, Chevelle, Starset, and Cammy Kehoe at the Allegan County Fair September 12th. 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But yep, I've got your shot at a pair of tickets right now. 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Send me a message saying Allegan on the GRT app. The 23rd person to do that, you're going to win free tickets to Breaking Benjamin at the Allegan County Fair from The Rock Station, 97.9 GRT.
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2: Hey, I'm Tommy Carroll. 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

0: Well, me neither, and most of the people in the UP haven't heard about it either. This guy made this post on the Upper Peninsula Reddit page, and the Upers are tearing this guy apart. 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
8: Kelly had perfectly prepped the meal for her and her boyfriend, Stuart, and that's when he decided to make a salad very slowly.
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8: Is that right?
11: 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We've talked about this, guys.
9: 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Just take your pants off and go, you're a slave to this.
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1: What's the worst thing said to you during sex?
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1: Were you and done, or was
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1: It like...
2: He got mad. No, we were not done.
1: It was like between in and out?
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And Mammoth's Wolfgang Van Halen, of course, he played on the last album that we got from Van Halen, A Different Kind of Truth. It came out in 2012. It was Van Halen's first full album with David Lee Roth since 1984. And it's finally coming back into print. It's going to be released on CD and as a 2 LP set coming out October 23rd. A Different Kind of Truth. We're getting it again. 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

0: 97.9 GRD, New Rock from Bill Murray with A Day to Remember, Always Let You Down. I'm Jana, and Bill Murray, one of my absolute faves from Upheaval Festival back in July. I know a lot of the other people thought that too. You know, we heard from you. I heard from people in the crowd. I heard from friends that were there that they were like, Bill Murray. Yeah, well, get ready to see him again. Bill Murray's bringing their Kinda Hard tour to GLC Live at 20 Monroe, September 16th. 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
1: And here's Heather with the weather.
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Benjamin at the Elgin County Fair September 12th. You're going to have another shot at those tickets tomorrow during the Liquid Lunch between noon and 1. And guess what? You still have a shot at those yet today with Tommy Carroll. 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You can also get signed up on the GRD app. You could be meeting Breaking Benjamin. It is Breaking Benjamin. 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

97.9 GRD. Well, even though back in 2023, it sounded like Lighting Up the Sky might be Godsmack's final album, Sully Erna has since been changing its tune. You know, they've had some lineup shifts. And as recently as June, Sully Erna confirmed Godsmack is actively working on new music. And they're currently aiming to release the new material by the first part of next year. It's Jane's Addiction, Jane says, on 97.9 GRD.

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0: 97.9 GRT, new rock from Foo Fighters. That is Window. So Def Leppard singer Joe Elliott has been talking about the band's new album, finishing it up this summer so it could be out by early next year. But according to guitarist Phil Collin, we might have to wait longer. He says, well, we are Def Leppard, so it might be 2028. We're always recording. You know, when we finished the last album, we didn't really finish it. We just carried on recording. So that's how we do it. It'll be ready when it's ready. It is Def Leppard, Rock of Ages, on 97.9 GRD.
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0: Maybe it says head and toe.
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97.9 GRD. Well, these clips make me feel like I am traveling back in time for sure. A vintage Alice in Chains concert VHS is getting a second life on YouTube. Live Facelift was a concert video originally released back in the summer of 1991. It shows the band playing 8 songs at the Moore Theater in Seattle in December of 1990. It was directed by Josh Taft, who would go on to direct videos for Pearl Jam, STP, Fuel. The concert was later released on vinyl for Record Store Day back in 2026. But yeah, so far, 4 clips from that VHS have been shared on YouTube. It is Green Day. The American dream is killing me. I'm 97.9 DRD.

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97.9 GRT. I'm Jana, and I hope you have a great rest of your day. I will see you again tomorrow. Friday. It's almost here. Thank goodness. Yeah, I'm ready for the holiday weekend. Can you tell? Tommy Carroll is up next. He does have your next shot to win free tickets to Breaking Benjamin, Chevelle and Starset at the Allegan County Fair, September 12th. 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

0: Were you and done, or was
1: mad.
0: It like...
1: He got mad. No, we were not done.
0: It was like between in and out?
2: Wow.
1: Yeah, yeah.
0: Oh, my God. What did you say?
1: I just stopped and got up, and she got mad because I wouldn't finish.
0: That's very...
3: She got mad.
4: Yeah, I mean, you can't say, like, while you're, like, pulling your car in and out of the garage.
0: Right.
4: 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Yeah, yeah. I'm going to back out and keep going, too.
0: Yeah, right.
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97.9 GRD, Poison, nothing but a good time. That is something that Brett Michaels has not been singing this month because he's not been having a good time. He had some kidney stones, and oh boy, so he had to cancel a bunch of his solo dates, and I guess he'll get all that dialed back in for next year. They're saying there might be some sort of Poison reunion, but they go through that every 2 or 3 years. They talk about stuff like that, so we'll just have to wait and see. But something that's going to happen for sure, that is Breaking Benjamin, who are coming to the Allegan County Fair September 12th with Chevelle and Starset. Coming up during the 420 freebie today, I will have an opportunity for you to walk away with a pair of tickets. Right now, let's break out that searchlight. It's Shinedown on the Rock Station. I'm a

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1: Something takes a part of me. 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

Cowboy with Sugar, we're going down. 97.9 GRD, I am Tommy Kale. And guys, if you need that sugar to go down, you need to live healthier, I've got the perfect place for you that's been working for me. And that is Game Day Men's Health. They've got a fantastic website that is loaded with all the things they can do for us guys to make us healthier, make us sharper at work, make us maybe a little better around the house as far as that goes, and in the bedroom, you know what I'm saying? 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They get you in, they get you out, and you get a free consultation as well, like I did. 616-207-3667. Just takes a little bit of your time. 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They can do some blood work right there. 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

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Somebody played a dirty trick on hundreds of people. They put a flyer online saying this grocery store was going to give away free groceries. Guess what? Hundreds of people showed up at that grocery store that wasn't giving away groceries. They had to call the police to disperse the crowd. You can take a deeper dive on the free grocery prank. We've got that for you on the GRD app. Here is the warning with kerosene.

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They do like to eat Oriental food from time to time. When they were in town here, they stopped at the Nagoya Hibachi Sushi that's in downtown Grand Rapids. And if you like Oriental food, have you ever had the meal chow mein with a side of handcuffs? Well, if you haven't had that meal, I will tell you all about it next on Weird News. But first, it's Creed's My Own Prison.

0: 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I am Tommy. It's time now for weird news. Now, police, they got an unexpected assist while taking a lunch break at Panda Express. Now, let me explain. Now, officers, these guys have been trying to arrest this guy for a while. He had a parole violation. They already missed him two times after he'd escaped by running onto a freeway. But on their third try, the suspect walked right into the restaurant where the officers just happened to be having lunch. The body camera video shows officers jumping up and taking him into custody right on the spot. One of the officers joked they weren't sure if it was good police work or the smell of chow mein that brought him in. But they say the arrest was successful. And yes, the officers were able to go back and finish their lunch.
1: Wow, this is so weird.
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0: Hey, I'm Tommy Carroll. Have you heard of the strange legend of the UP's gray man? Well, me neither, and most of the people in the UP haven't heard about it either. This guy made this post on the Upper Peninsula Reddit

0: page, and the Youpers are tearing this guy apart. It's really funny. 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

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I was lucky enough to see Theory of a Dead Man and Seven Dust a few weeks ago over at the GLC Live at 20 Monroe. That was a great set, and it's been one of my favorite set lists from the band. They kind of went back to some of those first, like the four albums. 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And this is the one that put Seven Dust on that musical map for all of us. This is Black, and it's on the Rock Station.

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0: 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I am Tommy Carroll. I loved fish. And the last thing I would like to see is the Asian carp getting into the Great Lakes. I don't ever want that to happen. That'll ruin the whole thing for us. Those things have moved way up into Illinois. They've gotten 80 miles away from Lake Michigan. I know they have that big project where they blocked the fish about 27 miles from Lake Michigan, but they shut that down temporarily. At least they put it on hold back in January. Well, Governor Whitmer had to reach out to the president to say, hey, this is going to mess up, you know, commercial and sport fishing for everyone in the Great Lakes, and that means all of us would suffer from it too. They got that project going again, but you can learn more about how they're controlling the Asian carp and all the backstory behind it, what they can do to the Great Lakes. It is on the GRD app. Now on to brighter things, like the 420 freebie from Archival Brewing. I'll take caller 9 at 6000 at 97.9. Just tell me the name of that fish. Be caller 9 that I was just talking about, that fish. You know, if you missed it, it's on the app. It's on the website. Easy peasy, all right? Looking for caller 9 right now. Good luck for breaking Benjamin tickets.
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0: 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Who is this?
1: This is Phil from Freeport.
0: Okay, I was talking about a fish we need to keep out of the Great Lakes. What was it called?
1: Asian carp.
0: Boom, you're going to Breaking Benjamin.
1: Awesome.
0: You will also see...

0: make either of you work too hard. Like, if you're in too weird of a position where something's going to fall asleep or, like, that can get fatigued. You don't want it to seem like exercise.
1: Yeah. Or when you get a cramp in the middle of it because you're in a weird spot, you're like, oh, that's my calf.
2: Yeah, I don't like it when the Apple Watch says, like, your heart rate's too high or when it's giving me a decibel warning.
0: Yeah.
2: I don't like that.
0: Believe your partner when they say, I don't bend that way.
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the Beastie Boys and Fight for Your Right to Party. 97.9 GRD. A lot of college students that like to do a little bit of partying when they go to school. And each year they release a list of schools that are the top party places in the country. 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You can take a deeper dive and see who's number one and where that big school in Michigan ranks. It's all on the GRD app. Speaking of partying, here's a band that likes to party a little bit. It's Just Like You from 3 Days Grace.

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0: 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I am Tommy. 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Listen for the sounder. When you hear it, message that phrase back in. This is four tickets, people, to Breaking Benjamin and Chevelle and Starset. Don't miss out on the opportunity to see the biggest show to close out the summer at the Allegan County Fair. So it's a winning weekend. Don't miss it this weekend with the Rock Station. Make us your soundtrack. And speaking of soundtracks, we'll tie back into the Free Beer and Hot Wing show after that first song at 5 as they discuss Free Beer having the worst farts ever.
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6: So the whole reason for doing this is obviously we need to let them free in the studio. So it's
7: no free beer. Your farts smell terrible.
8: Yours are the worst. Yours are real creepers. They last forever.
7: Like we all fart in the studio. Just ours don't smell.
6: No, we don't all fart in the studio.
8: I think we probably mostly do.
7: Yeah,
9: I don't. I do not fart in the studio.
6: I try not to.
7: I don't tell y'all when I do.
8: Try not to, but every now and then you
9: want
8: to
9: a little bit.
7: I'm not going to stink up the studio.

0: Yeah, but Freebeer, yours are deadly no matter whether they're silent or not.
1: You do have the richest history of it. Mm-hmm. Like, how many times have I come in where I've walked in and went,
0: rich.
1: Whoa, did you ask? And you went, wait, you can smell that? And I go, oh my God.
2: 30 minutes ago.
1: I farted a half an hour ago.
0: Yeah. It like slowly creeps over the board where you sit. And then makes
3: you're making it seem like this happens five times a day.
1: Yeah, you know those.
3: It doesn't. It doesn't happen five times a week.
1: Those monster movies where there's always like it's like the low fog, the fog that's in the graveyard.
0: Yeah,
1: that's what your farts are like.
3: It's not,
1: and you have one, and you can't see them, but they, I imagine they crawl along the floor in much the same way.
3: You know what? If I'm gonna be,
1: and then eventually they'll get over
2: you
1: here.
2: You do have graveyard farts.
3: If I'm gonna be blamed for this and the lie, I'm gonna start letting them fly when I'm
1: this
3: here.
1: This is not a lie.
3: I'm gonna bring stirrups in and throw my legs up and choose which one of you idiots to spin the bottle at.
2: Fire them at us.
3: Yeah.
0: We're all gonna have freckles by the end of the day. Yeah.
3: No, I'm gonna have stirrups, I'm gonna throw my legs up, and I'm gonna get a fan out, and you're gonna hear hack, and the fan's gonna come on and boom, at you.
1: You don't need the
3: fan. Well, I'll tell you what I need.
1: They get over here. Now, I will say this, you must have changed something in the last year or so, because it is very infrequent now that has happened.
3: But it was very infrequent before a year ago.
1: It was when you were on your nothing but meat and cheese diet.
3: I've never been on
1: when you were on Atkins. Oh, your Atkins was the worst.
3: Well, that was 20 years ago. You said a year ago.
1: No, upwards of a year ago. You had the worst farts of anyone I know.
3: That is the least empirical statement I've ever heard in my
1: life. Of the people that I was around, you had the worst ones that lasted the longest.
0: Honestly, I think if you brought a fan in here, it would really take away from the creeping effect that is so, like...
3: You think it would help?
0: Yeah, it's part of your brand. Like, you just gotta...
1: Yeah.

0: You think it would help?
1: Yeah, it's part of your brand. Like, you just gotta just take the
2: your brand.
0: Yeah.
1: Don't bring a fan in; that would ruin it.
0: Yeah, it's. I would go home, and it was only the bottom half of my pants that would smell.
1: Yeah,
0: dangly legs.
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Sean Down, trying to keep you young again here on the Rock Station 97.9 at GRD. And for some of you older folks, here's a piece of sad news, probably from folks that grew up in this area for many, many years. The Grand Rapids Press in print is going away. 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
1: If your last fart was a movie, which movie would it be? 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
2: And I think if you're going to compare a fart to Avatar, it should be butt-to-butt type of farts that fart into each other, like how their tails connected in the movie.
1: Yes.
2: And then that way you become one with farts.
3: I will compare it to Avatar in any way I want. It was a letdown.
0: Free Beer and Hot Wings.
3: I hate visors on adults.
1: I like my visor.
4: Stupid. Never seen you wear a visor. You 1,000% do not own a visor.
1: I have three or four of
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3: I have
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3: No, they really don't make sense.
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4: 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That makes sense. I wish I could wear a vest. 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
1: You
0: 1,000% do not own a visor.
1: I have three or four of
0: They're
1: them.
0: Pointless.
1: I have
0: Why?
1: Never, ever
0: Does your head get too warm?
2: Yes!
3: Visors are like vests. They don't make
2: those
3: sense.
2: Too.
4: No, they really don't make sense.
3: Like, oh, boy, my torso is ice cold. My arms are fine.
0: That's your core. That makes sense. I wish I could wear a vest. I look puffy in it.
4: Joe's a little more barrel-chested.
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0: Perfectly prepped the meal for her and her boyfriend Stuart, and that's when he decided to make a salad very slowly.
1: Just say, I don't want your salad, I'm gonna eat, you should eat with me. Just stand up to him.
2: I gotta keep him around. Remember what I said earlier?
1: Yeah,
2: he's my last chance.
0: Is that right?
2: I'm 33 and undesirable. We've talked about this, guys.
1: Get out of here. 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

97.9 GRD. I remember a few years ago speaking with Sully from Godsmack, and we were talking about, you know, the band was wrapping things up. This is when they were playing at the Upheaval Festival with the biggest lineup they've had the longest. And they put that to rest, and then they were recently in town. I talked to Sully again, because he was talking about, oh, we're not going to make any more music. We're done, blah, blah, blah. You know, it's over. And then now he's back playing again, and now they're even talking some new music. I do know they did a song with the singer Dorothy. I think that's who he's dating right now on top of things, but no pun intended. But I've yet to hear that thing come out yet, so we'll keep you posted. That's why it's always good to have the

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97.9 GRD. I am Tommy Carolyn with Labor Day coming up, and it's been kind of a tough year for some people financially. And if you're looking for your big break, start listening on Monday. We're going to start talking about a little something that could be life-changing for you, especially if you're having some financial woes. That'll start on Labor Day. And then coming up on Wednesday, the Free Beer and Hot Wings Show, they got another major announcement just for you. And we're going to have a ton of tickets to give away for that. That'll include the Free Beer and Hot Wings Show, Jana and myself. So lots to look forward to coming up early this week here on the Rock Station. We haven't even gotten there yet, so let's get through this week. It's Nine Inch Nails, as alive as you need me to be.

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1: Hey there, it's Tyree McNeil. 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

I know I just mentioned a little while ago the Free Beer and Hot Wings show will have a concert announcement next week. It's not going to be Greta Van Fleet, but soon, hopefully, we are telling you something about Greta Van Fleet, because I was speaking with somebody from their management team just the other day, and this is, hey, we're getting closer to announcing something finally, although they were already have supposed to announce something, and actually, there was almost a show that was supposed to have already happened here. I think maybe it would have happened this weekend. So hopefully they, when they round this thing out, they come back and see us again here in West Michigan. It's always a good time with that Michigan rock from Greta Van Fleet being played right here in the state of Michigan, especially when they visit us here in Grand Rapids. This is their latest. 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

The Pretty Reckless have been touring with AC/DC these last couple years, and AC/DC, they like to have a little fun. They've pulled a lot of pranks on Taylor Momsen and The Pretty Reckless. If you get a chance, you may want to look some of those up on the GRD app. They've been having a lot of fun out there. There was one show, though, The Pretty Reckless couldn't do that's coming up, I think, on Labor Day because they're doing something else for the NFL. Actually, Taylor Momsen, I think, is playing with the members of Soundgarden or something for the NFL this year, which is pretty cool. So the Foo Fighters stepped in to cover that date. Not a bad trade at all. Here's The Pretty Reckless for I Am Deaf.

Hunter on the Rock Station 97.9 GRD. They got a show coming to Little Caesars Arena, and sometime in the next couple weeks, you're going to have your chance to win some of those Weezer tickets from us here at the Rock Station. We got something going on tomorrow that could help save you some money, especially if you have a guest coming into town this weekend and you want to take them somewhere. We've got two dining deals tomorrow. We've got one for the Firebird Bar in GR. And it's one of those country rock inspired bars and restaurant, and it's on the west side. 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

0: host. 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
0: It was.
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when Nickelback first came out, they had a lot of slow songs and a lot of medium-tempoed songs. So when you would go to a show, yes, you heard some great songs, but it was kind of tamed down a little bit. Now, this many years later, they got a lot of jams they can put in there, so there's a better balance between, you know, flow of the show. They can come out there and hit you a few times and play something a little slower, then come back and hit you again. This next one will hit you where the sun don't shine. This was a butt kicker right here. It's Nickelback and their new one. It's called Rattle the Cage on 97.9 GRD.

us from A Perfect Circle, 97.9 GRD. I am Tommy Carroll, and if you love A Perfect Circle, we've got something I can't tell you about now, but I will tell you about it in October. That is one of the coolest things that we've ever done, okay? Just let you know. So if you like APC, boy, you can't get much cooler than this right here. But I'll tell you about that in October. Get a little ahead of myself there. But later tonight, if you love Judas Priest and you're a fan of the Painkiller album, you're probably going to hear a lot of that tonight because it's the anniversary to the album. And I know Chuck, he loves anniversaries to albums, so he'll probably be sporting a lot of Painkiller tonight from Priest on Loudwire Nights. That'll start at 7 o'clock. Right now,

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1: I'm Tommy Carroll, and if those invasive Asian carp were to get into the Great Lakes, the destruction that they would make on those bodies of water would be unfixable because these fish destroy everything. 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

dirty and you got carpet. I think you should be able to test ride an apartment before you move in, you know? Find out what kind of idiot you're going to live above. Because you never know. Like, I just lived 5 years below a 91-year-old man. Every morning at 5 a.m., he would get up and ride an exercise bike. He's just up there. 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

0: 91, man. 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

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That is Priest and Painkiller off of the album of the same name that came out on this day in 1990. And if you can believe it, man, by 1990, Painkiller marked the 12th studio album from Judas Priest. 12 albums, man. Absolutely incredible. Happy anniversary to Painkiller. You can dive into the history and legacy of this record at loudwire.com. While you check that out, I'm going to take a quick break. When I get back, I've got the new one from Letdown. 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
1: The question we asked the audience, who had the saddest Thanksgiving meal?
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10: 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We'll also get that new one from Wage War. Right now, it's Let Down and Do It For The Love. 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

0: the entire state of Tim, Montana. And I got to tell you, the year in between, that song got better and better. 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